Even concrete cracks cut loose. 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The more relax, relax. 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Defrost.

mature has the powerful allure of a robust Bordeaux with a sumptuous

0: do I worry when the Iceman calls? 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Are my feelings really hurt when you're sitting in somebody else's lap? Am I curious when the gossip flies? 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
1: One day while strolling through the park, I overheard a lover's conversation. They didn't say, I love you, dear. 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
3: Yeah, that's that thing. That's it. 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
1: Now all you boys come with me. 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
2: We'll be singing high and low, we'll be rocking to and fro, with a hearty, hearty ho,
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1: Thank you. 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I think Joey Ross is here. The very beautiful Bolivian folk song, Yet the Reina Hot Lee Bugat Seal. 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

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Et...

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